guys.

Cause this way I don't know whether I'm in the future or the present. Is this the beginning or the ending? Although I know that things are incidental, the landscape may have been accidental. I'm still in a carriage on the fast train of the last train to transcendental. Over and out. We're not.

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Yeah. Some big ceremony was going down.

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The rats have all got rickets,

What did you hear? There's a natural order. Those most deserving will end up with the most. That the cream cannot help but always rise up to the top. Well, I say,

Still stuck.

It's just like in the old days. I used to compose my own critical notices in my head. The crowd gasped, cocker's masterful control of the bicycle. Skillfully avoided.

If fashion is your trade, then when you're naked, I guess you must be unemployed, yeah. But once it's underway, there's no escaping the fact that you're a gay.

you could close your eyes and just remember that this is what you wanted last night. So why is it so hard for you to touch him, for you to

This is a song that was on a B-side, but I like this song very much. It kind of sums up everything we're about, the Kinks, because everybody's expecting us to do wonderful things and we mess it all up usually. This is called I'm Not Like Everybody Else.

said it was just a figment of speech. And I said, you mean figure? And she said, no, figment, because she could never imagine it happening. But it did. When we first met, I played the shy boy. And when she spoke to me for the first time, my nose began to bleed. She guessed the rest. The next day, we went on a bus ride to the ferry. And when nobody came to collect our fares, well, I knew then this was something special. I couldn't stop thinking about her, and every time I switched on the radio, there was somebody else singing a song about the two of us. It was just like being on a fast ride at the fun fair. The sort you want to get off because it's scary, and then as soon as you're off, you want to get straight back on again. But oh, love is strange, and you have to learn to take the crunchy with the smooth, I suppose. She began going out with Mr. Potato Head. It was when I saw her in the car park with his coat around her shoulders that I realised. I went home and thought about the two of them together until the bathwater went cold around me. I thought about her eyes and the curve of her breasts and about the point where their bodies met. I confronted her about it. I said, I'm the most illegible bachelor in town. And she said, yeah, that's why I can never understand any of those silly letters you send me. And then one day it happened. She cut her hair and I stopped loving her.

down on Beasley Street. Cars collide, colours clash, disaster movie stuff. For a man with a Fu Manchu moustache, revenge is not enough.

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Yeah. Some big ceremony was going down.

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1: There are no mean people in the world, just thirsty ones. No really bad guys, just guys who are hot and tired and bugged. Coca-Cola can take care of them. There's something good-natured about the taste of Coke, a sort of get-the-chip-off-your-shoulder niceness that lets the real you shine through. 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

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The crowd gasped and Cocker's masterful control of the bicycle skillfully avoided the dog turd outside the corner shop. Imagining a blue plaque above the place I first ever touched a girl's cheek.

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Listen, natural order. Those most deserving will end up with the most. That the cream cannot help but always rise up to the top. Well, I say, shit floats.